0: rabbit.
1: All you have to do is knock the heels together 3 times and command the shoes to carry you wherever you wish to go.

0: Einfach gutes Radio.
1: We the people are the ones who gonna have to fight. We used to say, which side are you on? Which side are you on? The truth is, we're in so much debt that the only way out is revolution or war. So now the question is, which side are you on? On.

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I've been down with Boogie Down since BDP, some brown pride and black power make RBG. A OG told me choose battles wisely. In the struggle, don't forget your children and your wifey. If you don't see me on the podium preaching it, every day I hope my every action is teaching it. Cause revolution is a process, it's not a speech or a panel.

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1: Politics to sickness, streets express symptoms. Caught up with a quickness, big business pimps them. Scholars play the simpleton, fools play with wisdom. Who will stand and fight back? Who will play the victim? Trials and tribulations, injured generations. Stolen history and outsourced innovation. Babel Tower fell, tribes are at war. The battle story's not represented in the score. The game's fixed,

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Keeping it corrupt, 108 on the dial. 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
1: A ragamuffin run the world.
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1: We're having a situation. A real situation. And I'm not quite sure if we're all checking what this situation is. Earth is crying out for attention.

Hi guys, it's John John here. I was in a band called Bronski Beat, and I hit that perfect beat to the top. Now you're listening to Lost in Disco on Radio Rabbie.

The first industrial era began hundred years ago, and it was an age of chaos. The second industrial era will be the era of harmony and is only just beginning. The whole world is ready. Open the eyes and the ears, and all things are now fluid.

What about me? But what about us? What about when you said that you would be somebody I could trust? You lied to me. Why did you lie to me? You said you'd die for me.